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pancake breakfasts, splash park parties, and 4-H shows. We're celebrating everything that makes a Foothills summer legendary. 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

pancake breakfasts, splash park parties, and 4-H shows. 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

0: Good morning. It's Brandon Zebiak here with the Eagle 100.9 and Okotoks Online. I'm hanging out here outside of JEI Tech in High River for their Smash It event. I'm joined by one of the owners of JEI Tech, Leanne Coleman. And Leanne, tell me a bit about what made you decide to give back to the community.
1: It's one of the core values that JEI Tech believes in is not just taking, but giving back. Come down for a cathartic experience and just have a smashing good time.
0: That's wonderful. And for people who

Pancake breakfasts, splash park parties, and 4-H shows. We're celebrating everything that makes a Foothills summer legendary. 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